Got a promise not to stop when I say when. Got a promise not to stop when I say when. Got a promise not to stop when I say when.

Gotta promise not to stop when I say when. Gotta promise not to stop when I say when. Gotta promise not to stop when I say when. Gotta promise not to stop when I say when. Gotta promise not to stop when I say gotta promise not to stop when I say hey.

0: radio station was named
1: Audio Slave,
0: in honor of the last American heroes to whom speed means freedom of the soul. The question is not when they're gonna stop, but who is gonna stop them.